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1: You want the shamba, forget about grinding. Ice in the watch, I forget about timing. Don't hang in the hood, they with the sliding. Don't hang in the hood, they with the sliding.

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1: Night Air. 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
2: Hold the elevator for the older. I live three floors up, he's one over. Best order of business. How's the niece, sir? How's the missus? 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Nobody tells you true love comes with a cost. 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The leaves fell harder that autumn.

Nani's corner, where he laid out his wares, colognes, chopper chops, and Trojans if you dare. He's from my hometown, Benin City, and over there my man's a dentist, but here in London, got no papers to make root paper.

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picture in the poison. Just the poison still come alive while you're eating it like a cut snake. Does it take